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Know how that happened? 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I repeat, that is no accident. 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
10: What's it take to be a mentor with Big Brothers Big Sisters? 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
10: 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Another example of how Clerk Mike Foley is bringing the courthouse to you.
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0: Now, one and only, Steve Harvey, got a radio show. Yeah, man, back in business too, man. Whew. Man, how good is God? I mean, really, if you think about it, in spite of all that's going down in your life, first of all, it could be worse. But secondly, sometimes you have to remember, and I've just had to have this conversation with myself this morning. That's how I'm fresh on this one right here. When a challenge faces you, or you're going through a difficult moment, or you didn't hit a bump in the road, in the middle of that, if you can manage to be grateful, it would take you a long way. Gratitude is a powerful resource. If you can be grateful in the middle of it, gratitude is a powerful resource. When it's dim for you and it got a little bumpy on the road and you ran into some obstacles and you done ran up into some detour signs and your journey ain't smooth as it was last week or last year, you gotta be grateful for the things that are going right and that have gone right, and for the thing that's wrong right now to get right. Man, can I share that with you? Man, is that a tough one to learn? It is for me. It has been one of my toughest challenges, is to learn how to be grateful, because it's a powerful resource, but how to be grateful in moments of despair when it ain't going right. See, here's a mistake I would make. See, when something go wrong, I want to focus on the wrong so much in an attempt to fix it. But even then, the focus ain't always in the fix it. The focus becomes, man, this is bad. Man, I can't believe this is happening. Why does keep going down? That doesn't fix anything. You know, milling over it, going over what's wrong, explaining it, sharing it with your friends, you know, making it sound worse than it is, tell the story for pity from other people. All of that right there has nothing to do with the fix. Sometimes you just mulling over it. You're just making it worse. You're just making it a bigger problem. You're manifesting it into your atmosphere. You're putting it out there in your spirit. Now all of a sudden it consumes your day. Next thing you know, you're having a bad day. If you're having a bad day, it's because you've been having some bad thoughts. So what I've had to learn how to do, and what I'm working on this morning, is I'm working on this situation that done cropped up. I was going kind of smooth here for a minute, and now I done got real bumpy in the road, you know, and all this here. So what I'm thinking about now, though, is even though I've hit a bump in the road, and even though I done ran into a detour, and even though I've hit this lull, I'm going down into a valley, I ain't up on the peak, can I not still be grateful for all the things that God has given me, for all the things he's done for me, for all the things he's brought me through, and realizing that even this that's happening to me again is going to pass too. He gonna get me through that too. Come on, man. God is a good God, man. It's a lot to be grateful for. So while I'm tripping on this bump in the road I done hit, what I gotta remember is all the things he's done for me. And like I say, my saying is joy and depression cannot reside in the same place. So instead of being down about this new bump in the road, if I'm constantly filling my mind with the thoughts of how good he's been to me, of what all he's done for me, of all the things he's brought me through, of all the blessings he's presented me with. When I go down that list, I really don't have a lot of time to mull over the situation. Now, do I have to fix this bump in the road? Of course I do. Are there some things I'm going to have to do to straighten it out? Of course it is. But Steve, just go on and get the business of doing it and straighten it out. What you mulling over and worrying about it for? You know, old people, I heard old people say something when I was growing up in the church. They say, if you're going to pray about it, don't worry about it. But if you're going to worry about it, don't pray about it. That's an amazing thing. And prayer just happens to be my weapon of choice. Now, it ain't always been that way. I want you to understand that. My first weapon of choice was, you do it to me, I do it to you. You call me out, I call you out. You say something bad about me, I've tried to find you and say something bad about you. That was my weapon in the past. How did that work out for you, Steve? Not so good. Because you know what? I spent a lot of time fighting back, kicking back, swinging back, when I could have spent all that time climbing. See, all you're trying to do at the end of the day, folks, is have a better life than the one you got. All you're trying to do is improve your position in life. You know, it's not my business to make sure you don't get where you going. I ain't got no time for that. It's not my job to assure that you ain't as high as me. I ain't got no time for that. Your real mission and purpose is to have the best life that you can have, to ascend to the highest plateau that you can get to make your family as comfortable as you can, to provide as much as you can for your family, but legally. See, those of us that are sitting up here trying to come up with sideways, you can ask a couple million men sitting in prison today how they wish they hadn't have done that. And they'll tell you, oh man, I wish I never had did it. I knew not to go down there. Something told me not to go down there. Man, if I could change things, I would. But they sitting somewhere doing some time that had they made another decision, they wouldn't have to do. Now, that don't make them throw away people. Nah, man, because everybody make mistakes. And God is in the forgiving business. And some of us have done some things that really broke the law and a whole lot of other things and deserve to do some time. But through the grace of God, we didn't. But now we sit up here and we pass judgment on people who got to do some. Man, I don't care. I don't care what you've done. God can forgive anything. But our position, our motivation in life is to try to have the best life we can have and provide for those around us and make it comfortable. If that's your ambition, you don't have time to worry about or concern yourself with another person. And I wasted time doing that. And that's not the way to get it done. It's simply mind to your business. Taking care of you and getting yourself right and tight is 24/7. So that's a full-time job. So what I had to learn was, and what I've, the reason I've chosen prayer as my weapon of choice now, is that now prayer helps me that I don't have to fight back. Now, if I get cornered, I'm gonna fight you. I ain't even gonna lie to you. And I'm still working on some things that trigger me, you know. So I'm slowly getting better at that. But I've learned that my weapon of choice is prayer now. So when it happens ugly for me, I pray about it. When it get tight and dismal for me, I pray about it. And the thing about prayer, man, is prayer changes things. Yes, it does now. Read about it and try it. That's the deal, okay? Come on. Prayer is a wonderful weapon.
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1: Listen, man. Let me ask you this. It's funny you say God did it again. You keep saying it every day. You keep saying that over and over. He did it, woke me up, got another opportunity. Well, how do you handle somebody that's about to say, how do you know it's God? It could be me doing this.
0: Okay, keep on thinking that. You know, I'm not really good at the witnessing part.
1: Yeah,
0: I'm more of a witness through example and a witness through, you know, you look at me and see how good God has been. But if you're defiant to that, I'm not really the best Christian for that, because I don't have time. I just really don't have time to address a person that thinks it's them and not God. I really don't know. Look, I'm not going to get it.

0: you about it, as I oftentimes see people do. That's just not my strong suit. Because me personally, if you don't believe in God, I think you're a fool. I think you're a complete idiotic fool. I think you're an imbecile. But then I'm pretty sure if you're an atheist, you must feel the same way about me and other people who believe in God. How can you believe in this unseen power? How can you believe in this? I got a lot of proof. But if you think I'm a fool and I think you a fool, like I said on Piers Morgan that time, I just don't think two fools ought to be standing around talking.
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3: Roadways are starting to clear out a little bit around town, and that does include the earlier downed tree on Antioch School Road. That's now been cleared over at Clay Road, looking like that roadway completely reopened. If you just heard the words, you have cancer, you should know this. The James at Ohio State heard them too. And with over 1,500 researchers relentlessly pursuing new discoveries and sparking new hope, there's no better team in the nation. A former Springfield teacher is facing charges after a missing teen girl was found living at his home. WSYX-TV in Columbus reports 48-year-old Job Binkley has been charged with misdemeanor count of interference with custody. Court documents state Binkley admitted to a Springfield police officer and an agent with the U.S. Marshals Service that the 16-year-old was at his residence on August 27th. The Browns were blown out by the Jacksonville Jaguars 34-10 in their season opener at Everbank Stadium. Deshaun Watson threw for 205 yards, one touchdown, and an interception. He was also sacked five times. Your weather forecast today, sunshine, a few afternoon clouds, high 75, and tonight clear, low 58. 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
4: 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Harris Dickinson and Marissa Abella are reading it to you on Audible. Her barbs sting you. His coldness sends a shiver up your spine. Your heart aches. Your ears burn. You yearn for Elizabeth and Mr. Darcy to profess their undying love for one another. You can't bear it any longer. Well, maybe a chapter longer. Performance is so good, you'll give love a second chance. Audible. Stories that speak to you.

0: Wake up, it's Monday, y'all. It is Monday, September the 14th. You know what day it is. You know what day it is. September the 14th. This is the Steve Harvey Morning Show. I am Nephew Tommy holding it down with Shirley Strawberry, Carla Farrell, Mississippi Monica, and Kia Junior Boy Spates. Yes, sir. It is Monday, September 14th, and I am a proud papa. It is my daughter's. It is Sydney's birthday, 22 years old, Sydney Miles.
1: Yes. Happy birthday, Sydney.
0: Sissy, what we call her, Sissy. It is Sissy's birthday, 22 years old, doing her thing in grad school. I'm so proud of her. We proud parents over here, so happy birthday to the baby girl.
2: She's so smart and beautiful, getting all that from her mother.
3: Everything from her mother.
0: Man, let me tell y'all something. If New York, if y'all listen, these apartments are just too expensive, okay? Y'all have lost y'all mind in New York with these apartments. Good God.
2: They just close their eyes and price the rent, right?
0: And just throw something on the wall. What'd it say? $6,000? That's what it is, $6,000.
1: Okay, we'll go with that. Yeah.
2: But you know what? The Big Apple. Ain't no place like it. I love New York. Love it.
0: Great place to be. I love New York. You know, when we lived there, I couldn't get enough of it.
2: Me too. I love
1: greatness,
2: it.
1: Greatness.
2: I love
1: something
2: it.
1: Something to do 24/7. That's what I like.
0: I was hitting Broadway plays at 2 o'clock in the daytime. I was going to matinee shows. I was doing it.
2: Doing it big. Mm-hmm. I love the people. A lot of times people say, are there people nice in New York and people have never been? And I'm like, I don't know where that came from. That
1: they really are, though. Yeah.
2: They are so
1: They really
0: I
1: are
0: love
1: nice.
0: The people in New York.
2: Love New York.
1: They're real people. Yeah. They are real. No fakeness about them.
2: Yep. Got love.
0: They're hard workers. Everybody got their hustle on.
1: And they're family oriented. Yeah. Mm-hmm. They love their families. Yeah. They do things with their families. Which is what I love about
0: New York.
1: It. And the shopping is great. And the food is great. What more do you need?
2: Say, yeah. You can make it there. You can make it anywhere.
1: New York, anywhere. New York.
0: And you can get a slice at 2 or 3 o'clock in the morning. You can get a slice of pizza.
1: 7 City. Yes.
2: Yeah. Joe's Pizza, Junior's Cheesecake. We can go on.
0: Junior's Cheesecake. We can go on and on.
1: Yeah.
0: We love you, New York.
3: Greatest city. Skin tight.
1: Huh?
3: What? Skin tight. That's just a friend of mine in New York.
1: And you call him Skin Tight?
3: His name's Skin Tight.

0: Why?
1: Because I ain't calling no man skin tight. I'm not gonna do it.
2: Grown man, well,
3: he listening. He listening right now. He y'all favorite.
1: Well, I'm not. What is his real name?
0: But why did he get that name, Junior?
3: When you see him, you'll know why.
0: He wears skin tight pants.
3: Skin is tight.
0: Oh, his skin is tight.
3: Yeah.
0: Yeah. I don't know what that means.
4: What does that mean?
3: He's 60.
4: So?
1: What you doing with a 60-year-old friend?
3: I don't know. He in Harlem. That's all I know.
0: Shout out to Skin Tight. All right. Thank you.
1: I shouted him out.
0: Coming up at 32 minutes after, we'll hear from the nephew who is not skin tight as he runs that prank back.
1: I ain't loose either.
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1: It is time now for the nephew to run that prank back. What you got for us, Neff?
2: I got it for you, Shirley. This right here is the gift. Let's go, cat dog.
3: Hello?
4: Hello, I'm trying to reach Bree.
3: This is Bree.
4: Hey, Bree, how you doing? Listen, we've never met. I wanted to reach out to you, though. Did you get a package that I sent to you last week?
3: A package? Who is this?
4: My name is Jason, and I sent you a package.
3: Jason, I know you? Who are you?
4: Say again now?
3: How do I know you?
4: You don't know me. I'm just, you know, like, I guess you could say I'm like a secret admirer, and I've been admiring you for quite some time. And, you know, I sent you a little something, and, you know, I didn't know if you got it or not, if I had the right address, but I wanted to know if you had gotten it. So, you know, this is like my first time reaching out to you.
3: You sent that package to my house?
4: Yeah, I mean, you got a pair of my underwear with the rose petals all in it?
3: You sent, yeah, you

0: then drives to my house. Who the are you? And how do you know me?
1: I've been admiring you for a long time. I see you at your job. I see you at your house. You know, at the grocery market when I see you.
0: So what, you stalker? Do I know you? Where do I know you from?
1: You don't know me. You know, you don't know me at all. But you know, I got, you know.
0: Wait a minute. You just did some draw to my house. Got my husband all up in an uproar behind walls, and you don't even know me.
1: You got a husband?
0: Yeah, I got a husband.
1: Oh, okay. I mean, hey, no disrespect, Bree. I ain't know you had a husband. You
0: Hell,
1: know?
0: You been watching me, stalking me at my job, at my house. You ought to know that.
1: Hey, I apologize on that, but you did get it.
0: I want no apology. Yeah, I got him.
1: Okay, I mean, what did you think about the gesture, though? I mean,
0: let me explain something to you. My husband got that package with my name on it, and I've been for the last week going through hell. This checking my Facebook, all of my emails, going through my call history on my phone. He wakes my up in the middle of the night talking about this, and you gonna ask me about? Are you crazy?
1: No, I was just admiring you. I thought, you know, sending a pair of my underwear with some
0: draws to my house.
1: I don't even know you like that.
0: I don't even know you like that.
1: I mean, I know, but you know, that was my way of like showing you that I admire you, that I'm into you. You know, that was just that.
0: That's some sick. I don't need no more draws, especially no strange draws. I got draws at the house. I got two sons, a husband. I wash draws every week. I don't need no more draws. You don't do no like that. Upset my whole household. Have me in divorce court behind some draws. What I want to know is how the hell do you know me? How did you get my address, where I work, where I buy? Well, how do you know me? My phone number, all this. How do you know me? I don't get that. Where did you get my from? I tell you what, call this number back when my husband get home. You can deal with him.
1: Wait, you
0: can hit him and get your drawers back. You come meet him in the morning. I have him there. Come by my job.
1: I'm not trying to have altercations with nobody. I'm not trying to have all of that.
0: You explain this to him and get this off my, because I done had enough of this. Some drawers at my door?
1: Okay, let me ask you this here. Will you send me some of yours?
0: No, you didn't. Are you not listening to me? Hell no, you can't have none of my drugs. Why don't you ask my husband for them when he see you in the morning? Why don't you ask him for some of my drugs?
1: I thought it would be, you know, like a sign of something intimate, something from me, you know, kind of like a token of where I wanted the relationship to go. I don't even know you.
0: You got my in divorce court behind some drugs, and I don't even know you. Who the are you? Who are you? How do you know so much about me? Where did you get my address from? How do you know where I work? How do you get my phone? Who are you? You
1: got all this
0: information.
1: It
0: seems like you didn't know I have a husband. Matter of fact,
1: so what now?
0: Lock this number in. You can call back on this number in an hour when that is home so we can get this straight. So you can talk to him. Do that for me.
1: Oh, wait. See, I'm not looking for no altercation.
0: You was looking for something and you still don't understand. So obviously that's what you want, because I'm trying to explain to you. You done upset my whole household, got my over here nerved, and you ain't understanding that. So obviously what you are looking for is an altercation.
1: No, I'm not looking for. I'm looking for some personal time with you. That's what I'm looking for.
0: My personal time is with my husband. What about that? Don't you understand?
1: Will you send me a pair of your underwear?
0: What?
1: I mean, is that asking too much? If you just send me a pair, I'll go away.
0: I'll send you the all right. Give me your address. Yeah, tell me where to send them. Tell me where to send these drawers right now.
1: Are you going to send them?
0: What's that? Hell yeah. Give me the address. You give me the address. As a matter of fact, I hand deliver them right tonight.
1: See, you're trying to create an altercation. Why not just give you a P.O. box? Because, see, you're trying to create an altercation.
0: No, give me your address. You got my address. Let me send you something to your address.
1: No, that's all right. Look, you know what? Can I say one more thing to you?
0: No, you know what? I don't want it. What the do you have to say to me?
1: Can I say one more thing to you, please?
0: What do you want?
1: I just want to tell you who I am. Can I tell you who I am?
0: You never told me who you are. I want to know how the you know me. Where you get my from?
1: Listen to me real closely. This is Nephew Tommy from the Steve Harvey Morning Show. You just got pranked by your sister.
0: Oh,
1: hello?
0: Oh, I'm a
1: girl. Hello?
0: What the f***? Oh, my goodness. Yeah. Oh, I'm going to get her. Oh, my God.
1: All right, Bree, tell your man to simmer down. It was all a prank phone call, baby.
0: Oh, my. He is not going to believe this. Oh, my goodness. He is not going to believe it.
1: Tell me this, Bree. What is the baddest? I'm talking about the baddest radio show in the land.
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2: I'm done. Be back in a few.
3: All right.
2: Thank you,
3: nephew. Coming up next, Ask the Riddle Owen Jr. right after this. 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
1: Coming up at the top of the hour in entertainment news, Soul Train Awards show is returning this fall after being gone for 2 years. Wow, that's great news. Mr. T is upset over how his new Netflix documentary portrays his life.
2: And, oh, my God, he did it.
1: And again, this year, we want to know, can you wear white after Labor Day? These are the questions we're pondering right now. That's coming up. Got it on
2: right
1: now.
2: I asked y'all last week about this Labor Day.
1: That's all coming up at the top of the hour. But right now, it is time to ask the Ready to Love officer. That is the Riddito. I almost said really, though. That is the Riddito and Junior. But you like really, though, Tommy.
2: Really, though.
1: This is from Ivy and Long Beach. Ivy writes, my husband is a huge Raiders fan, and since they moved to Vegas, he won't let me go to the games with him. I made plans to go with a group of friends, and he's upset about it. I like the Raiders too. Why is my husband so against me going? What's going on there?
2: Yeah. I don't know what that's about. I tell you what, though, you invite your own friends and go to the game by yourself, and don't include your husband. Nah.
1: Ignore him.
2: Nah.
1: Act like he's not even there.
3: Wow.
2: We got club level. We got better seats than him and everything.
3: Do all of that.
1: Yeah.
3: Wow.
1: Yeah.
2: Call him from the club level up in the Raptors. How you doing up there?
1: Yeah. So, yeah, I mean, what is the deal? Why doesn't he want his wife to go? What is he doing that he doesn't want her to be a part of? Or, you know, if he wants to be just with his boys, just say that.
2: Say that, but if y'all, you know, if you and your wife, you know, got the same team, y'all like the same team, you know, you're supposed to go hang out with your wife sometime. You don't have to go to every game with your wife, but, you know, you got to at least include her.
1: What, Junior?
3: No, you don't. You ain't got to do all that.
1: Uh-huh.
4: Just doing too much.
3: Yeah.
1: Because I hear a little attitude in your tone.
3: Y'all like the same team. Why y'all can't go to the game? Y'all like the same team.
1: Yeah.
4: Yeah.
1: Yeah. Yeah. So why can't they go? Yeah. That's what she wants to know.
2: That's what I want to know.
1: Yeah.
3: Yeah.
2: Okay, we go to the game again.
3: See why.
4: Mm-hmm. Because it's hubby. Vegas.
1: Yeah. You're doing too much, hubby.
3: Yeah.
1: All right. Moving on to Kevin in Philly. Kevin writes, I had sex with an ex in her car. She had a lot to drink in the club and told me to meet her outside. So I went. Now she thinks we're getting back together, but we're not. I lost respect for her after we had sex in her car. Am I wrong for how I feel? What?
3: No. No, you're not.
2: You're not wrong. There was nothing wrong with having sex in the car. Okay. It happens.
1: Lost respect for her. Shut up.
2: One thing leads to another. Now, don't lose respect for her, because I mean, y'all might do it again in the car. Don't do that.
1: No.
2: Don't count it out. You know what I'm saying? Don't do that. But I don't know what make her think we getting back together. Just because we
3: was
2: in the car for
3: any time. That's the problem.
2: Yeah, just because we was in the car for 30 minutes. I don't know what make you think we back now. We ain't back.
4: Oh, you're judgmental.
1: Yeah.
4: How you gonna lose respect for her?
1: I know.
2: I'm not being disrespectful. I'm just saying we just naked for a minute. That's all we are. We just naked for a minute.
3: Mm-hmm. It's true.
1: Yeah. I hope she move on with your life.
4: Miss
1: Kevin, we don't like you.
3: Well, I'll tell you this. Mm-hmm. I'll tell y'all this. Miss a car payment and lose his car. We ain't in the car no more.
4: That's what
1: moving
4: you got.
1: On. Moving on to Nisi.
3: If you want me, you need a car. If you want me.
1: Kevin, you're trash. Moving on to Nisi and DeSoto. Nisi and DeSoto writes, I had a minor surgery, okay, and my husband hasn't cleaned the house for days. He told me that he can't wait for me to get on my feet because the dishes are piling up.
4: Oh,
1: he called my mom, and she came to clean up. Should I be upset with my mom?
4: No.
1: What is these husbands, what is happening
4: he's
1: here?
4: Sorry?
1: Yeah. He's trash.
3: No, he's not.
1: He's trash. He is. He can't clean up. His wife had minor surgery or get somebody in to clean up the place. Not her mom. Oh, this right, is.
4: Well, you can't wash Tommy, the dishes.
1: Yeah,
4: Tommy,
1: the dishes better, are piling up. Something.
3: They're not going to like what I'm going to say, but you say it. Go ahead, John.
1: You don't like dishes piling up. You would have cleaned those dishes, and you know it, Mr. Yeah. Three showers a day.
2: Just because of who I am, I would have cleaned the dishes.
1: Yeah.
2: I would have done that. I know. Yeah. I can't stand it.
4: Is it just because who you are, you're saying germaphobe, but you would help your wife out?
1: Yes, that's the issue.
4: Oh, then why is that just her job? You ate
2: no, no, we do it. We do it together. We do it together.
4: We're not doing nothing together.
1: Did you not hear the part about minor surgery? Okay?
4: I'm mad.
2: No, my baby's sick, then I got to do it. It's on me.
4: Thank you.
3: No, you don't.
1: It was like pulling teeth, though.
3: You ain't
1: got to
3: do
1: dentists.
3: It. No, you don't. Don't fall for
1: what,
3: that.
1: What, Junior?
3: Don't do that.
1: What do you mean?
3: Don't fall
1: what
3: for
1: are you
3: that.
1: Saying? What are you saying?
3: It said minor surgery. Well, it didn't say major.
1: I hate you right now, Junior.
3: You can hate me. Can you move your arms?
1: The dishes are piling up here.
3: Because you got to go do these dishes. Can you walk?
4: I hate you.
3: You can hate me. It said, she said it was minor surgery. It wasn't major.
1: All right, we're moving on because I hate you. Yeah.
3: What you mean?
2: That's Junior. I know you're sick. I know you're sick behind. Ain't trying to tell somebody they got to.
3: That's how I know how to tell it. I've been sick.
4: Don't you say any chauvinist statement. I swear.
3: Okay.
4: I swear.
3: All right.
1: Anymore, you mean?
3: Is right. Are you breathing?
4: Okay. Say it. Keep
2: see,
4: talking.
2: Right there.
4: See what happens.
2: Right there.
3: Get up and do these dishes.
1: All right. We're moving on. Last one, guys, because Junior's made me mad. This
3: fine.
1: Is
3: fine. Y'all mad.
1: This is from Lewis in Montgomery. Lewis writes, my wife called me and she didn't hang up. I heard her in the drive-thru ordering a double cheeseburger. We are supposed to be eating healthier, but she's clearly cheating. Do I confront her or should I focus on my own weight loss journey? Yeah, worry about yourself.
2: Worry about yourself, boss. She done already let it. She didn't let the diet go, partner. It's over.
1: How did that go down, Tommy? What happened?
2: Listen, let me get a bacon double meat cheeseburger, extra mayo. Listen, can you grill the onions? Please grill the onions.
1: And
2: put some mushrooms on it. And last but not least, you got to cut my burger in half. Please cut it in half. And can I get a milkshake with that? Vanilla. Yes.
1: A large fry.
2: Yeah,
3: okay.
2: And a large fry. No salt. I'm trying to watch my salt intake. Thank you.
1: And an apple pie and a Diet Coke. Because that was not healthy what she ordered. They're trying to do a health thing. No. So he wants to know, should he confront her or just focus on it?
2: Do y'all have the new nuggets? Yeah.
3: Oh,
2: put me three of them in there. Let me taste them. I know y'all heard y'all had some new ones. Put them in there.
1: She's in trouble. All right. Thank you, guys. Riddalo and Junior. Coming up at the top of the hour, we will have some entertainment news for you right after this.
2: I want the sweet and sour dipping sauce. Yes.
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7: 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North

0: to an area hospital. There is no word on his condition. The Red Cross was called in to assist other residents, but it's unclear how many have been displaced. The Reds salvaged their series finale against the Brewers with a 4-3 win from Milwaukee, and Eugenio Suarez went deep with a 3-run blast for his 24th home run of the season. Your weather forecast today: sunny, a high of 75, and then for tonight, clear skies and a low of 58 degrees. 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

0: I don't know if you guys know this, but the Soul Train Music Awards are officially making a highly anticipated return after a three-year hiatus. Yeah, the 2026 award show is traveling back to its roots to be taped in Chicago, baby, the Chi, the exact city where creator, the late great Don Cornelius, first launched the legendary Soul Train TV series more than 50 years ago, guys. BET announced that the iconic celebration of Black music and culture will air on November 27th, it's going to be a little chilly in Chicago during that time. And for the first time in Soul Train history, it will air on CBS as well as BET. Congratulations. That's awesome. You guys excited?
1: Yeah.
0: To see the Soul Train Awards?
2: I like that.
0: Yeah.
2: Mm-hmm.
1: Yeah,
2: I like
1: back
2: that.
1: In the Chi. Yes.
2: Where it all started. You can't beat that.
0: Yeah, yeah. We should go.
3: It's great.
0: Take your heavy
2: coat.
0: Yeah, let's
2: coat, go.
0: Though.
2: What date is it?
0: It's November 27th. We should go to that. We really should.
1: So are they going to tape before that? Because that's very important information to know before we go.
0: Yes.
1: We love our hometown, but ain't nobody trying to.
0: Born and raised in Chicago, but woo! Those winters. But it's not like ice cold in November like it is in February and January and
1: you
0: February.
1: You never know, Shirley.
0: Yeah.
1: You never know.
0: It's so unpredictable. You are right. You got to be prepared. So let us know. So
2: But is that around Thanksgiving, y'all?
0: It is.
1: Thanksgiving weekend, actually.
2: Okay. Yeah. Okay.
1: It's that Friday after, I think.
0: We need to go.
2: I'll show up with a turkey leg, some fried turkey. We can make some sandwiches. We'd be right on point.
0: Yes.
1: Not that we pull out the aluminum foil and sandwich.
0: Yes.
2: Oh, we're coming with some turkey. Yes.
0: Yeah. But we're excited to see it. It's been away for a minute, but Soul Train Awards, we love it. Yep, we love it for the culture. All right, moving on. Mr. T has publicly slammed his brand new Netflix biographical documentary. It's called Untold Mr. T. I Pity the Fool. Say it, Tommy.
2: I pity the fool.
0: He's calling
2: I pity
0: the film,
2: Netflix.
0: Yeah, he's calling it garbage. He's saying the film is garbage. The documentary premiered globally on Netflix on September 8th, and despite participating in the project, Mr. T accuses the director and Netflix of trying to control his narrative and leaving out his actual life values. He feels that his extensive community and charitable work was left out, and the documentary focused purely on his loud Hollywood persona. He denied that he stepped away from Hollywood because of poor choices and bad behavior. He said he stepped away because he had already achieved his ultimate life goal of buying a home for his mother and being able to provide for his family. So, you know,
2: but
0: they put everything.
2: Didn't see this, but he didn't see all this before it came out?
0: I guess not. I mean, you know, it had to go to, it had, they had to edit it. You know, that takes a while. You know, they probably shot a lot of footage. And they cut out a lot of footage. You know,
2: he cut the wrong deal. Then it ought to be his approval before you release. He ought to be saying what can and can't go.
0: Yeah, because he participated in it, and now he's
3: exactly
0: mad about
3: sure.
0: It. Yeah.
2: Now they got mohawk all in places it ain't supposed to be. That's not good.
1: Your chains.
2: You got 82 chains.
3: All them
2: on
3: chains,
2: and all this.
3: Everything.
2: Not working out, partner.
0: Yeah. Yeah, yeah, but I still want to see it. I haven't seen it yet.
2: I love
0: want to see
2: T,
0: it.
2: Though.
0: Yeah. Oh, Mr. T was it.
3: It's his special. It's his documentary.
0: Mm-hmm.
3: It's his.
0: Yeah.
1: Yeah.
0: Yeah.
3: So how you mad at what you said?
0: I'm sure he wanted them to put more, I guess, of his good side. Like he said, his charitable behavior and his charitable works and all of that. You know, not just the loud Hollywood, I pity the fool, Mr. T, you know, from back in the day.
3: Mm-hmm.
0: So that's what it is. Yeah.
1: Yeah, he has that right.
0: Yeah, he does, but it's a little late. Yeah.
2: Did they show him when he was cutting all them trees down off that property?
0: Oh, yeah, his property.
2: Let me cut all them trees off
3: that
2: property.
3: That?
2: Got mad at him.
0: Mm-hmm.
2: They show
1: that
2: have
1: to watch it and see.
0: Yeah, we don't know. We got to watch it. It's on Netflix right now.
2: Did they show him putting every chain on one by one? Did they show him doing
3: that? They probably didn't show that.
2: Because that's the whole... That's the whole document. When you know, when you put 80 of them on, that's
1: going on with
2: minutes.
1: That neck.
3: That's a lot.
2: Yeah.
3: I mean, is he on the 18? Are we going to see the 18?
0: I'm sure we'll see that part. You know,
1: we need
0: I'm
1: to
0: sure.
1: Watch it. Why are you asking
0: sure
1: all these questions, Junior?
0: And I think we should all watch it. That should be homework and come back and watch it. Talk about
2: is
0: it.
2: Rocky Balboa in the footage too. Is we finna see
3: Rocky Balboa? Oh, Rocky. Oh yeah. Are we going to see that?
2: Part?
0: Yeah. Wait, I'm sure we'll see it because it talks about his Hollywood days. And he was a big part of that. So, yeah, I'm sure we'll see all of that.
3: Tell me, what was his name in Rocky? Was it Clubber Lang?
2: Clubber Lang, yeah.
3: Are we going to see Clubber Lang?
1: One more question about this documentary.
0: I cannot stand them.
2: You remember what he told Rocky's wife? Hey, pretty lady, why don't you come over here? I'll show you what a real man is. You remember that?
0: One more time.
2: Hey, pretty lady, why don't you come over here? Let me show you what a real man is.
1: Why does Tommy sound like Mr. T and a little of my girl from Norbit?
0: How you doing?
4: Oh, yeah.
0: Rasputia.
1: You sound a little bit.
2: How you doing?
3: Tommy, can you say line one? Can you say line one more time, Tommy?
2: Hey, pretty lady, come over here, let me treat you like a real man.
0: I just hear Mr. T, but I do.
1: Don't you hear
0: a little.
2: Y'all
0: fat
2: hear Rasputia?
0: Yeah. I hear a little Fat Albert too.
1: Do you?
0: Yeah.
1: Norbit.
0: Hey.
2: Norbit. Man. Hey, man. Eddie Murphy is a beast, man.
0: He is a beast. He needs to have a whole row of Academy Awards. He really does. God. He should. All right, guys, we're moving on. Every year we have this debate, and here's news you can use. You can actually wear white after Labor Day because the old rule is outdated. It's dated and no longer applies to modern fashion. OK, all the fashion authorities and designers have agreed that the no white after day labor rule is obsolete. So there you go. We can do it.
2: So white draws is fine, like I asked y'all last week.
0: Coming up at 20 minutes after the hour. CDs are making a surprising comeback. We'll talk about it right after this.
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7: 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It is an accident northbound 675 right after Miamisburg Centerville Road. Expect a few restrictions and some possible delays as you make your way through there. 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A man is hurt following an apartment fire in Sydney yesterday. Emergency crews were called to the scene on West Russell Road shortly before 1 p.m. Officials say a 60-year-old resident was transported to an area hospital. There is no word on his condition. The Red Cross was called in to assist other residents, but it's unclear how many have been displaced. The Reds salvaged their series finale against the Brewers with a 4-3 win from Milwaukee. Eugenio Suarez went deep with a 3-run blast for his 24th home run of the season. Your weather forecast today: sunny, a high of 75. And then for tonight, clear skies and a low of 58 degrees. 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

0: 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Remember CDs, guys? Mm-hmm. They were so hard to open. Remember that? We used to rely on for music. We used to rely on them for music. They're making a surprising comeback with U.S. sales rising considerably in the first half of this year. Millennials and Gen Z generations express that they're tired of streaming subscriptions and want to physically own an artist's whole CD or a movie soundtrack. So did we. We did. We did back in the day. Vinyl records are popular with the millennials until they realize that CDs are less expensive. So isn't it funny how, you know, history always repeats itself? Yeah, it just full circle. This has come around now. Do you guys have any of your old CDs?
1: I got a lot of CDs. I got the CD folder that you kept everything in.
0: Yeah, I remember that. Yeah. Because you took them out of the case. And you kept it in your car. That's what.
1: Well, yeah, like you said, though, it took 2 hours to get it out the case. You had the right box cutter. You
2: want that little one piece?
0: Yeah,
2: that one little piece with the red tip.
0: Yes.
2: It took forever. That one little
3: But mm-hmm. Can we talk about how talented and skillful of drivers we were? We had the CD, the black thing, in your lap.
0: Oh yeah,
3: flipping it while driving,
2: changing CDs, Carly.
0: Yes. Kids, please don't do this type of thing.
3: We did.
1: They don't know about this life.
2: Not one accident.
0: No. Couldn't afford to. No.
3: We had skills with this, and mm-hmm. I think our generation, we've been through all of it. Real to real.
1: If you bring that cassette back, that was
0: the A-track.
3: A-track.
1: Oh, that cassette tape. That was my one.
3: They say that's why Generation X, why we have attitudes, because we have spent so much money. on different forms and styles of how we get our music. And they said, now you stream. We like, what is it now? Because we've seen it all.
0: Yeah. From driving with our knees, doing stuff.
2: All of that.
0: Putting on our makeup. Oh, man. We've done so much. Yeah. Yeah, yeah.
1: But you're right. With this left knee. This left knee could dry.
0: Yeah.
1: This left knee was cold.
2: Yeah. Was it Columbia House? That's what you get.
3: Baby, you talking about for 1 cent?
2: For 1 cent, we got all them CDs.
3: But why was your credit so bad?
0: I spent hours in Tower Records in L.A. Yeah. Hours and hours there.
2: I like that.
0: Going through CDs. And
1: that's still there.
0: Yeah.
1: That's still there. Yeah.
3: Okay, so what was your first purchase vinyl record?
1: My very first one was Stevie Wonder. I Wish.
3: It was what?
1: 45. I Wish.
3: 45. Oh, okay.
0: Oh, nice. Wow. Okay.
2: Nice. Yeah. Amazing.
1: Stevie Wonder.
0: Ooh,
1: and then after that, I bought all the Richard Pryor albums.
0: His party albums, yes. All right, guys, thank you. Coming up at 34 minutes, do you enjoy watching TV with your spouse or do you prefer to be alone? We'll find out right after this.
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0: The fall TV lineup is starting soon, and there are lots of great shows to stream right now. So let's talk about your TV habits. What's it like watching a movie or a show with your significant other? What's that like, guys? You guys are married.
1: Mm-hmm. It's the best.
0: What's that like?
2: Let me go first.
0: Well, Junior just went first. He said it was the
2: go
0: best.
2: Ahead,
0: what are you saying, Junior? Because I'm not convinced.
1: Well, I can't say it's the worst.
3: So you're lying.
0: How do you really feel?
1: I didn't say I was lying.
0: So it's the best. You love.
3: But you are.
0: You love watching movies with your wife.
1: Just because I work with y'all. Y'all don't know me. Just because I work with y'all.
0: We don't know you like that.
1: You don't know me like that. I said it's the best. I'm through. Go ahead, Tommy.
0: Okay. All right. Tommy.
2: You know what it is that she always walks in while I'm watching something. And then she wants me to fill her in on everything that has happened. Mm-hmm. When it's like, okay, hey, I'm on season 2. I can't tell you a whole season and a half and try to catch you up. You're gonna have to, what they doing? What they shoot at her for? Hey, I can't tell
0: why
2: you all.
0: Why you say
2: this.
0: That? Yeah.
2: Why is that? Not is that his mom? No, that's his wife. But listen, you're messing this up for me, okay? Uh-huh. So that's the problem that we have. Now when she's watching TV, it's straight you know, housewives and
0: reality,
2: they cat fighting, and it's just it's like, oh my god, I can't watch it. I can't sit through this. Y'all doing too much. But then I just go in the kitchen and watch something in the family room because
0: I have a friend that it's a female, my best friend Debbie. She when she's watching a movie, you cannot talk to her. She's so into the movie.
3: She doesn't pay attention.
0: She has no idea what's going on around her. That is crazy
2: to me. I like
0: that.
2: She is paying attention.
0: She's so into it. Yeah.
3: You know, for me, I think with me and my husband, okay, so when we decide that we're going to watch a show together, like let's say we're going to binge watch or whatever, sometimes one of us, we may cheat and go ahead and watch episodes.
2: Do you try to lie through that, though, like you ain't seen it?
3: Well, when you pull it up.
0: It's you, Carla. Just say it's you.
3: So when you pull it up, you know, we'll look at each other, the show, and then it's like, did we watch that one? Ain't no we.
2: Why is the little red line all the way here to the end?
0: Right. Or sometimes it'll just say the word, watch.
3: Just put you on blast.
0: Yes. So do you put any ground rules in place? Like when you're getting ready to watch a movie together, do you say, okay, now whatever, do you put it?
3: Well, my husband will say this.
1: Absolutely, we do.
3: Yeah. Well, I'll say this real quick and I'll let the guys talk. My husband will say this. It's got to be some kind of killing and violence within the first 20 seconds or you're going to lose me.
0: Exactly. Exactly.
2: My rule is Jackie got to go to the bathroom before we start. Girl, you have to go.
0: A child?
2: Yes, because 15 minutes in, you're going to, can you pause it? No. Come on, man. Come on.
0: Look, that's how we do our kids.
3: 4 hours.
1: That ain't mine.
0: Junior, what are you saying over there?
1: I don't need you touching me while we're watching TV. Don't touch me.
0: Oh, so she wants to get romantic. You mean like romantic?
1: Yeah, she's trying to cuddle. This ain't cuddling time. This ain't cuddling time.
0: This is
2: that's about.
1: First of all, I'm going to deal with your head, but I can't. Your feet can't touch me. We ain't playing footsies in the movie, y'all. We can't play footsies.
3: So she can lay her head on your shoulder or something?
1: Yes, but then her feet touching me too. The movie's on. Do you see the movie?
3: So why don't you want that?
1: Because the movie on, Carla.
0: He wants to watch the movie.
1: I'm trying to watch a movie.
0: But that's, you know, I mean.
2: I welcome that.
0: Yeah, you cuddle, you watch the movie, you cuddle. You know, you can always put the movie
1: on. Not if Jason Statham on his TV. I got to watch Jason Statham.
2: No. I will pause Jason so we can do it.
0: He is a beast. He is a beast, I guess.
1: Not Sylvester Stallone. Not Samuel L. Jackson. Why are we touching?
0: So just get all of it in before the movie. Got it. All right. Coming up next, it is The Nephew. Thank you, guys. With today's prank phone call right after this.
2: Yay, yay.
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0: What's up, y'all? This your man, Sandy Entertainer. You're listening to the Steve Harvey Morning Show. Yeah, boy.
1: Coming up at the top of the hour, it's my strawberry letter for today. And the subject is, he was next door with the neighbor's sister. Okay, we'll get into that, find out what that's all about in just a few.
2: What is they doing?
1: Okay. Okay. We'll go with that one. All right, but right now it's time for the nephew and today's prank phone call. Nephew, what you got for us?
2: This right here, Shirley, is this is bed bugs. No, you know, nobody wants bed bugs. This is bed bugs. But let me tell you about these bed bugs. I'm just gonna break it down for y'all. See, it wouldn't be so bad. You know, but the lady I'm messing with, I'm finding out. See, I'm calling her husband. You understand?
1: Yeah.
2: Because she bringing bed bugs from over there to my house.
1: See,
2: now you done messed my bed up. You see what I'm saying? Now I got to get a new mattress. Yeah, yeah. Somebody going to pay for this here. Somebody going to pay for this.
1: I'm going to die today.
3: But you don't.
2: No. This is what we're doing. This is about the bed. And listen, don't be starting the time. I don't want to hear about what's going on with me and her. That ain't the subject at hand. The subject is the bed bugs.
1: Okay.
2: The bed bugs. That's the problem.
4: Right? Yeah. Nasty man. Yeah.
2: Let's stay focused on your wife bringing these bed bugs over here. What's up, Jim?
3: Let me ask you something. Because I'm concerned now.
2: About what?
3: Do you really realize how stupid you is? Do you really realize that? Do you know that?
4: Stupid you are.
1: Uh-huh.
4: Tell him, Shirley.
1: I can't. I can't.
3: I said yes. That's it.
2: Yeah.
3: Do you know
2: it? Yes. Yes.
3: Okay.
2: You can't just call these people like this and not be stupid. What are they? What about in their right frame of mind prank people? This is what I do. Let's go, cat dog. Bed bugs it is, baby. Bed bugs.
5: Hello? Hello, I'm trying to speak to Shanice. She's not here right now, if I take a message. Do you know when she's coming back? Nah, is this a business call or something?
6: Nah, this personal. I need to talk to her immediately.
5: Nah, you need to talk to me. This a man. Who is this?
6: This is Brandon. Who are you?
5: I'm Ernest, man, but how do you know Shanice?
6: I got a bit of a situation here, man, and it's basically a financial situation that I'm owed some money from her. So I kind of need to talk to her about getting this money. It's totally disrupted my whole apartment, and I need to actually see about talking to her about getting this whole problem taken care of.
5: What's the situation? What's going on?
6: I mean, I'm basically right now I'm $2,500 in the rears due to Shanice, and. I need to see if she's gonna be able to pay me for the situation or what, you know.
5: Do my girl owe you money?
6: She owes me $2,500.
5: $2,500 for what? I don't even know who you are, first of all. So, what's up with the $2,500?
6: Man, first of all, my name is Brandon. Okay, and I've been knowing Shanice probably for the last 3 or 4 months now. Okay, so here you want to know it all in a nutshell is like this. Shanice been coming through. Okay, for the last 3 or 4 months, been coming over here to my spot, to my apartment, hanging out. I'm just now finding out, within the last 2 weeks, I had to get rid of my couch. I had to get rid of my mattresses because...
5: Your mattress?
6: Because it's bed bugs.
5: Your mattress?
6: It's,
5: wait a minute. So you trying to tell me she was in your bed?
6: Yeah, she been in my bed, dude.
5: She been in your bed. Are you crazy?
6: Hey, man.
5: Come on now, dude.
6: The problem is
5: you talking about $2,500. You talking about my girl was in your bed. Now, we're not even going to get into that. You understand what I'm saying? But that $2,500, you can forget about it.
6: No. Hold up, first of all,
5: you calling here, and here is a dude answer the phone, and you still got the ad for her, and then go tell me about some $2,500 about some mattress?
6: Dude, I'm out. My mattresses, man, are $1,000. It's full of bed bugs. I had to throw that away.
5: Man, I'm not worried about no mattress, dude. You talking about my girl. We've been together for 4 years. I'm about to pop the question on her, and you want to sit there talking about she been hanging with you or kicking with you for the last 4 months. It's about to be over in a minute.
6: Dude, if you want to marry Shanice, cool. I don't care nothing about that.
5: Hey, don't even worry about that now. But you on my phone talking about some mattress, man. That's a problem, dude. I ain't worried about no mattress.
6: I'm worried about it. I ain't got no mattress right now.
5: You calling my house? You calling mine?
6: I do not have a mattress right now, nor do I have a couch. Do you understand the problem that brings to me?
5: I don't care nothing about your mattress or couch, dude. I don't care nothing about that. Your name, you say your name Brandon?
6: I'm Brandon, yes.
5: Yeah, Brandon, okay. Don't worry about it, Brandon, because you're going to find me real soon. Don't let me find you before you find me, though. You understand what I'm saying, don't you?
6: Dude.
5: No, you can have them bed bugs and that mattress or whatever. Answer me for all I care. But what I'm saying is, you talking about some bed bugs. Ain't no bed bugs over here.
6: Okay, so where's she getting all the bed bugs from? She done brought them over here to my place.
5: I don't care nothing about it. She ain't bring nothing over there, first of all. But that ain't even a problem right now.
6: Dude, you calling me over here, man. I ain't had nobody else over here.
5: Don't worry about who you had over there, but you don't call here talking about no money. You ain't getting nothing from here.
6: Okay, first of all, dude, check this out. I don't have a problem with you, okay? Me and you cool.
5: No, we got a problem. We already got a problem. You calling me talking about you been sleeping with my brother.
6: Hey, dog, I'm going to say it again. Me and you cool, dog. We cool.
5: Dude, we not cool. First of all, I'm going to handle Shanice myself. I'm going to handle you later.
6: What you talking about? You gonna handle me?
5: I'ma handle you later. You want a mattress, right?
6: Hey, dude.
5: You want a mattress,
6: go
5: right?
6: Ahead and marry Shanice. I ain't got nothing to do with that. My problem is getting my money back, man, for the property of mine that she has ruined, man.
5: Don't worry about that. I'ma get you a mattress. Don't worry about that. It's gonna be a casket wrapped around that.
6: Hey, dude, why are you sitting here creating the drama with me when me and you, we ain't even the problem. The problem is Shanice.
5: The problem is you picked up your phone and you called here. That's the problem.
6: Okay.
5: Now you got two problems. You ain't got no couch. You ain't got no mattress. Now you got a dude after you. You understand what I'm saying?
6: You know what? I can't talk to you. When does Shanice get home, man?
5: Don't worry about when Shanice get home. Okay. What you need to worry about is when I find you.
6: Okay, so when you going to have my money then when you find me? Because I need my money.
5: Yeah, I'm going to have your money. I'm going to have your mattress, too. Please understand. You're going to be resting real well.
6: Okay, so let me ask you this here, man. Shanice bring bed bugs over to my house, leave them all in my mattress, leave them all on my couch where I got to throw my stuff away. Where I'm wrong at, man? Where I'm wrong?
5: I'm going to ask you straight up. Did you know she had a man?
6: Say what?
5: Did you know she had a man?
6: But, I mean, kind of, sort of, but not really, though.
5: Ain't no kind of, sort of, man. Either you know she got a man or she don't got a man. You knew she had a man, right? And you still went and did it, right?
6: Hey, dog, I ain't got nothing to do with y'all, man. I'm dealing with these bed bugs. You understand what I'm saying?
5: Dude, do you understand you messing up a four-year relationship? You know how much time I put in with this woman? Four years. We about to get married. And you calling here with this
6: When y'all supposed to get married?
5: Don't worry about when we supposed to get married, man. You messed that all up. What I'm trying to explain to you is, dude, you calling here on some bed bug which I know she ain't got nothing to do with, but the fact that you told me that she was over your house, in your bed, that's over. It's over now. You understand what I'm saying? Now, when she get home, I'm going to deal with that. You understand what I'm saying? That's going to get dealt with. I'm walking up out of here. But when I leave here, please believe my next stop is to come find your ass. First of all, how did you get the number to this apartment? That's what I want to know.
6: Hey, dude, she gave me both numbers, the cell phone number and the house number, and told me, you know, if it's an emergency, call the house.
5: Okay, and this is an emergency?
6: Yeah, this is an emergency.
5: Learn another emergency number. Learn 911, because when I come knocking on your door, either you come out and you handle it, or you better call the cops. You understand what I'm trying to tell you?
6: Hey, man, do you think Tommy will pay for the bed bugs?
5: Who is Tommy?
6: I'm just saying, do you think Tommy will pay for the bed bugs?
5: Man, who the f*** is Tommy?
6: Tommy, dog. Nephew Tommy from the Steve Harvey Morning Show. Ernest, you just got pranked by your girl, Shanice.
5: Man. Y'all.
6: You all right, man?
5: Boy, it was over. It was over. You understand what I'm telling you? It was over.
2: And now you have it. Stupid coming to Roanoke, get ready. September 26th, Saturday night. Oh, yeah, Berglund Performing Arts Theater. 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Yeah.
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9: Seeing two problems on the roadways right now. The first is an accident eastbound US 35 that is on the off-ramp to US 68. Does look like traffic is still able to pass through using that ramp. And one more crash on Dayton Germantown Pike over at North Butter Street. Been in an accident? Get the tiger on your side. Call Dyer Garofalo Mann and Schultz at 222-2222. Authorities are investigating following a violent weekend in Dayton and Montgomery County. Officials say four separate shootings were reported between Friday night and Sunday morning.

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0: 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We could be reading your letter live on the air, just like we're going to read this one right here, right now. And you never know, it could be yours.
1: It could be yours. Buckle up and hold on tight. We got it for you. Here it is, Strawberry Letter.
0: Thank you, nephew. Subject, he was next door with the neighbor's sister. Dear Stephen Shirley, my husband and I are in a bad place, all because I found him next door with my neighbor's sister. The lady called to tell me that my husband was complaining of chest pains. I told her to dial 911, and she said my husband didn't want to go to the hospital. She also said my husband didn't want her to call me, but she did anyway. I didn't ask questions until I saw how my husband was doing. This strange woman was standing outside of my neighbor's house when I got home. My husband was asleep on the neighbor's sofa. I woke him up. I'm sorry. I woke him up, and then he started crying.

0: I asked if he was in any pain. He said he was not in pain, and he told the woman not to call or bother me. I told him to walk home, and he did. Nothing was wrong with him, except he was drunk. I went off on him, and he said he could have died, and all I want to do is question him about being next door with a stranger. I went back to the neighbor's house to talk to her. She said she's our neighbor's younger sister, and she's been house-sitting while our neighbor is in Honduras. She said she's been there 2 weeks, and she's met my husband, but not me. I asked her how she got my number, and she said she's been calling my husband before. She's seen me calling my husband before. So he's been there before, and she had reason to remember my phone number. She was sober, so I wonder why my husband was so drunk. Why did she feel the need to remember my phone number? I have not accused my husband of anything yet, because I need to do a little more detective work on what's going on. My husband said he never told the woman he was having chest pains. So did she lie to get me to come home? Was she setting him up to get caught? Yes, all of the above in this crazy, confusing letter. I don't understand even what you want from us. The real issue is that your husband shouldn't have been over there in the first place, okay? All he was drunk. So now that we know nothing is wrong with him, he needs to come clean why he was over there. You're asking all the wrong questions. Your neighbor's younger sister has been there for 2 weeks house-sitting, but what's your husband's excuse? Why was he over there? That's what you need to know, and those questions can only come from him. He's been seeing the little sister on the side. Isn't that obvious? He's just not going to admit that. You can do all the detective work you want to do, but I don't think it's going to make much difference unless he tells his side too, which he's not. Your husband got a lot of nerve, and he needs to stop lying. That's all this is. Your husband's just drunk and lying. Tommy.
1: It's a lot of things I don't know. A lot of things I think I do know. I think the biggest thing I really want to ask, what the hell is your sister doing in Honduras? What is she doing over there? What is she going over there for?
0: Why is she down there?
1: What is going on in Honduras that you gone for 2 weeks? Don't nobody go to Honduras for 2 weeks. But really, I've been on a lot of vacations. It ain't never been Honduras for 2 weeks. I don't understand that part. But here's what I think. Y'all tell me what y'all think about this. This is just Tommy's thought now. Okay. Mm-hmm. But here's what I do know is that your husband don't really like you. If your husband wake up and see you and start crying, he don't really like you. He don't. If the first thing he see when he open his eyes is you and he just start crying, you have gotten on his last nerve. He is so tired of you. Now watch this, Carl and Shirley. Watch this. The man is over there. And he's sleep on the couch, and he's been drinking. He's drunk, okay? Mm-hmm. Got that part. Uh-huh. Here's what I think. I don't think he has anything to do with this little girl, the sister. What it is he has nothing to do with the sister. Mm-hmm. What it is, Shirley, is he got something to do with the other lady that's out of town. That's where he normally... The one that's in Honduras. He normally kicks it with her. He been staying on that couch. He go to that couch all the time. He go over there and get drunk all the time. But what the problem is, he done got drunk, went over there. The lady ain't there. The sister there. The sister ain't used to this. So she like, what the hell is this man doing? I get that part. But the lady that's in Honduras, they kick it all the time. And now... she's gone. I'm just telling you, Shirley, he ain't kicking with the sister. He kicking with the lady that's in Honduras, all right? So when you get drunk, you walk your pattern. You walk right next door. That's where you been going. And you go over there to hang out, but she's no longer there because she's out of town. Now, when she get back, things will be back to normal, and the wife won't nobody be calling you, and you ain't going to be waking nobody up, and the first thing they see is you, and they start crying. Yeah. You got to understand. You
2: that's
1: done got on
2: think?
1: His...
2: That's what you think it is.
1: I think he messing with the other lady. That's what I think.
0: And
1: he has a pattern. Well, he has a pattern. He at the house. He get lit. He go next door, hang out with old girl. You know,
0: but
1: she wake up, send him
0: there.
1: Home.
0: So why
1: I know, Shirley,
0: there?
1: But when you lit, you lit. When you lit, you walk your pattern. He walked his pattern. He normally go next door and hang out. Y'all don't know what they've been doing. The sister has no earthly idea what the hell been going on. That's why she didn't call. She said, you know, he not finna die in here with me while I'm on watch. That's all that is. Mm-hmm. He's fine. He's fine.
2: Mm-hmm. Well,
1: for all
2: face,
1: you
2: I'm
1: ladies out there. All you ladies out there, if your man wake up and see you and start crying, he do not like you like that. He don't.
0: Go to Honduras.
1: He don't. You done got on his last nerve.
0: What were you going to say, Carla?
2: I'm looking at Tommy like,
3: What you talking about, Willis?
0: Yeah.
4: Don't worry about it, Carla. I got you.
1: He hangs with the lady that owns the house. That's who he hangs
0: but
1: with. That's
0: she's
1: who he
0: not
1: knows.
0: There.
1: But if you drunk, he don't remember that part. Sure. What are you doing?
0: He has no memory.
1: No, he just walking a pattern he normally
0: walks.
1: Stretch, that's it.
0: But okay. All right, listen, we'll have part two of the Strawberry Letter coming up at 23 minutes after the hour. We'll talk about it more. We'll hear from Junior right after this.
1: I hate y'all don't have drunk thoughts. Y'all just don't.
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10: Seeing two problems on the roadways right now. The first is an accident eastbound US 35 that is on the off-ramp to US 68. Does look like traffic is still able to pass through using that ramp. And one more crash on Dayton Germantown Pike over at North Butter Street. Been in an accident? Get the Tiger on your side. Call Dyer, Garofalo, Mann and Schultz at 222-2222. Authorities are investigating following a violent weekend in Dayton and Montgomery County. Officials say four separate shootings were reported between Friday night and Sunday morning. One person died after being shot on Riverside Drive late Friday, and three men were hurt in a shooting in Harrison Township, according to investigators. Dayton police say a 16-year-old boy was also found shot on Beechwood Avenue. The Crew were shut out by the New York Red Bulls 1-0 at Scott's Miracle-Gro Field. Columbus has dropped back-to-back games and will host Orlando City SC in the semifinals of the U.S. Open Cup on Wednesday. FC Cincinnati picked up a point after playing Charlotte FC to a 3-3 draw at TQL Stadium. Weather forecast today, sunshine, a few afternoon clouds, high 75, and tonight, clear skies, low 58. 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

0: 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All right, we're going to recap today's Strawberry Letter. The subject is, he was next door with the neighbor's sister, okay? A woman wrote in, she and her husband are in a bad place right now because she found her husband next door with the neighbor's sister. The lady called to tell her that her husband was complaining of chest pain, so the wife told the woman to call 911, but she said the husband didn't want to go to the hospital. She said she didn't ask any questions. The wife didn't. She just wanted to come over and see how her husband was doing. She said the strange woman was standing outside of her neighbor's house when she got home. The husband was asleep on the neighbor's sofa. She woke him up and he started crying. She asked if her husband, baby, you in any kind of pain? He said he was not in pain. And he had told the woman not to call the wife.
1: Anybody but her. Don't call her.
0: Right. The wife told the husband to walk home. He did. She said nothing was wrong with him. He was just drunk. Okay? Mm-hmm. He was just drunk. She said she went off on him. He was mad. He told her he could have died. And all she wanted to do was question him about being next door. Well, yeah. Yeah. I would question you as your wife. What are you doing next door with a stranger? What is going on here? So this was the owner of the house. The neighbor was in Honduras. This was her younger sister who was taking care of the house. She was house sitting. Okay, do you understand what's going on here? Because this is crazy. This letter is crazy. But anyway, come to find out, the sister was there. The owner of the house, the neighbor, was in the Honduras, and the sister was sober. And she couldn't understand, the wife couldn't, why her husband was so drunk. And why did she remember her number and all this other stuff? And the husband said he never told the woman, the younger sister, that he was having chest pain. So the wife wants to know, did she lie? Did the sister lie to get her to come over there? And was she trying to set the husband up? That's the question. Okay. Junior,
2: yes.
0: What you got?
2: Yeah.
0: Well, all of the above.
2: Yeah.
0: Junior.
2: Because this is all crazy. Because I don't know why the wife don't have no questions, but I do. I have a lot of
0: questions. Yeah.
2: Because I don't know how you sit up there drunk with chest pains and wake up crying. This is, first of all, me and Tommy don't know why a man over here at another woman's house, your wife tapped you on the shoulder on a sofa, and you wake up and say, oh, Benita, I start crying.
3: No. Why are you crying? Because he got
2: yeah, because yeah. He know he called. But the wife said, I don't have no questions. I'm trying to figure out how he's still alive. That's my first question. Because I know Tosh can't do this, Carla. I know. You be the killer. It's over. Why is he still alive? Where's the? Here's a question. Since you ain't got no questions, ma'am, here's the first question. Where is the police? That's the first question. Where the cameras at? Why y'all ain't on the news? This is a story. Matter of fact, here's another question. Where the obituary?
0: These bitches killed him.
2: Where is the obituary? How come we got this obituary? He was born in 74. He died on July 23rd. So we need something. Where the obituary? He's going to know. Who putting the program together? That's another question for this funeral. Who putting the program together? See, it's okay. A bunch of questions you ain't asking.
3: Okay.
2: It's a question.
1: And one of the photos in the program is him laying on the couch.
2: On the couch. In the program, Tom. Here's another question I have, man. Since you don't have no questions, who doing the eulogy? That's what we need, though. That's a question. We ain't answered that one either. Here's another question. Mm-hmm. Okay. Who is the person that say, in my father's house, there are plenty of mansions? It was not. So, remember when you walk into the funeral, somebody always up there, in my father's house, there are many mansions. Mm-hmm. If it was not so, I wouldn't have told you so. Mm-hmm. Well, who's saying he laid me down by steel pasture? Who's over this? We need to know some people. You ask plenty of questions. You just ain't asking the right one. Cause you should have killed him. You found him on the couch at the neighbor house,
0: drunk and asleep,
2: and he wake up crying. Where the yellow tape at? That's what I'm looking for.
0: Yeah, right. He's very, very comfortable over there.
2: He's too comfortable. Issue.
0: Very comfortable.
2: Yeah. He see you and just start crying.
0: A grown man.
3: He crying because he got busted.
0: Yeah.
2: I've been here too long.
3: Junior, is the funeral after the lady's Honduras trip?
2: Yeah.
0: We gotta wait for her.
2: Cause we need her to be there.
3: Right.
2: Matter of fact, who carrying the body? Who your six on the body? Who on the cast?
3: The pallbearer.
2: Yeah. Who what funeral home? McCoy Harris? What funeral home we use? What funeral home is this body gonna be at? I can't see this happening.
0: And he was fine. He was just drunk. So this is his habit.
2: No. You go over to somebody's house. You cheating and you comfortable sleeping and your wife caught you at your cheater. She didn't have to go far. She walked across grass to get you.
1: I told y'all about taking that nap. I done told y'all about taking that nap.
0: What you say about it, Tommy?
1: Don't take that nap. Wake up and drive your car into a telephone pole. I'm telling you.
2: I'm with Tommy. You know what I find out, Shirley? He's just a lazy cheater. He's next door. Didn't even go home.
0: Too close. That's too close.
2: Yeah.
0: Way too close. Yes.
1: He should at least went two streets over. At least
2: two streets over. Just next door.
0: All right. Post your comments on today's Strawberry Letter at Steve Harvey FM on Instagram and Facebook. 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

0: 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It is time now for Junior and Sports Talk. What you got, Junior?
1: Yeah, well, you know, Tommy, man, I had a great day watching football yesterday, but it's Monday, so, you know, we have a Monday night football game tonight.
2: Yeah, we do.
1: And I want to see how you pick again. You know, I want to know how you feel about these Broncos and Chiefs.
2: Broncos and Chiefs?
1: Yeah.
2: Talking about Kansas City, where they got barbecue at?
1: Yeah. See, you know, you pick your games on food. That's what I don't understand about
2: you. Yeah, I'm headed to Kansas City. I'm going to Kansas City.
1: So you don't like nothing in Denver? You don't?
2: It's too cold in Denver. You shouldn't like that either. It's too cold up there.
3: It's cold in Kansas City.
1: Yeah.
2: Well, depending on wind, it ain't right that. Plus, yeah. I like my home daddy. Yeah, so
3: that's what it is.
1: That's what it is. I knew it was something. Somebody English.
2: I like
1: that's
2: my home daddy.
1: What is it about my home daddy you like? What is it? What
2: does he do? Real. I like it. Did you see my boy? Yeah. See my boy.
3: He got a couple of issues, though.
2: That's all right. I take all the issues. Come on. I'll hang with him.
1: You go to Kansas City to hang out with my home's daddy. That's what you going to
2: What?
1: Wait, what y'all going to be doing?
2: On the 50-yard line with him? Yes, I will. Yeah,
1: what y'all going to be doing?
2: Me and my home daddy, let's see. So we're going to go, first of all, you know, we got the laminates, you know, so we backstage, we behind it, we in the locker room, we hanging out.
3: VIP.
2: We up there, we done crashed the owner's suite, we going through there, holler at everybody, I don't know who owns
1: it. So, Tommy, you going to walk by and talk to Taylor Swift?
2: What? Gonna talk to Taylor, see if Taylor want me to open up for her. Yeah.
3: You're on a mission,
2: huh? Yes, we might as well do some networking while we in there. Yes. Hey, yeah. Taylor.
1: Hey, are you gonna walk up like you've been knowing? Yeah. You gonna walk like you've been knowing?
2: Walk up to Taylor like me and Taylor been, like we went to high school together. Girl, how you been? Oh my God, your last concert too, it was off the chain. Listen, we got to talk. We got to sit and get some coffee. And really, really do some brainstorming. I know we could do some great things together. But listen, we about to go to the owner suite. We will catch up with you later. I'm with him. And he got,
3: oh,
2: he
3: really?
2: Got me all over the place. Yeah,
1: that's it. All over place. I see that's what you're doing. I see.
3: So you're a fan, Kansas City.
1: You're just a fan. You're a fan.
2: I'm a fan. Yes.
1: Yeah.
2: More than you know. Yeah.
1: Mm. Are you gonna congratulate them on their marriage? Are you gonna tell Travis anything? You gonna say anything to Travis Kelce? You gonna say nothing?
2: Travis.
3: Wait, what?
2: You know.
3: You want to work with his wife, but you don't want to say
2: it. Because that sister he had was so fine.
1: Yeah. Travis.
3: Yeah.
2: You know, I'm a little torn with you, Travis.
3: Oh, if you were right, sure, nephew.
1: Tommy.
0: All right. Thank you, Junior. Thank you, Tommy. Coming up at the top of the hour, a wife thinks her husband and her sister are too close for comfort. We'll talk about that right after this.
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1: Keeping an eye on two accidents right now. The first one is on Dayton Germantown Pike. That's over at North Butter Street. The other on Dixie Highway. 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Ohio officials are investing $14 million into workforce housing projects across the state. Governor DeWine announced the second round of residential economic development district grants last week. The money is used to support new residential builds within 20 miles of major economic growth projects. The city of Xenia is getting $1 million to support its market district development. The Clippers fell to the bat 6-4 in their series finale from Louisville. Columbus has dropped back-to-back games and will host the St. Paul Saints for a six-game set that starts tomorrow at Huntington Park. The Mudhens came up short 2-1 to the Cubs in Iowa. Toledo took three out of five and will host Louisville for its final six-game series of the season tomorrow.

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1: This is from Teresa in St. Petersburg. She says, my sister thinks that my husband is her personal handyman. She has been talking directly to him about doing little projects in her home. He told me that he doesn't want any issues, so he tells me every time she texts me. That made me think that my sister is making him uncomfortable, so I called her and I politely asked her to use our group text chat if she needs my husband's help. She called me insecure. We're not speaking now. My husband told me that I shouldn't have hurt her feelings. Why did he turn on me like that?
2: Oh, why he say that?
3: I don't know why
2: he say that.

0: big man, you shouldn't have went with that route. You should have just stayed quiet. You shouldn't have said nothing. You did the right thing. You told your wife what was going on, and you got out of it. And now you just let the sisters handle it. But you shouldn't have said why you hurt her feelings. You shouldn't have done that.
1: His wife is already feeling some kind of way about this anyway, and then you.
0: She need another handyman. It's too many people in St. Petersburg, Florida. There's enough handyman in St. Petersburg. Mm-hmm. Okay, find somebody to do your little odds in. What is wrong with your house? What is all this stuff you need done? What's going on? Over there? Why we every time we look up, you need something? What is this? What do you want? Pull this carpet up, put some more carpet down. That ain't what. No, we ain't got time for that.
1: Come on here, change the ceiling fan.
0: I put this back in there. The remote control ain't working. This ceiling fan. We got to get that fixed. We don't have enough people to fix all this stuff going on at your house. What is wrong? What you mean the window won't go up? The window was going up last week. Why it won't go up now? Now the spring broke on the window. We'll fix the window next week. We don't have time to fix all this stuff at your house. What is with the lawnmower? What is wrong with the lawnmower?
2: Every day it's something.
3: Over there just
0: every day we call you, we talk to you, it's something else wrong. What is wrong with the lawnmower? Well, just let the grass grow. It's too hot anyway. Let the grass grow. We'll figure it out later. We ain't got time to worry about everything at your house.
1: But hubby shouldn't have said anything, right?
0: No.
1: That's the bottom line. Yeah.
0: Your refrigerator ain't got no ice in it.
3: What? We gotta fix that.
0: The ice ain't dropping? Then you gotta get you some trays and put some water in them and put them in there.
2: Old school.
1: Yeah. All right, guys, we have time for another one. This is from Dwayne in Mobile. Dwayne writes, I've been married for 4 years, but my wife spends weekends with her 24-year-old daughter that lives 2 hours away. She has really bad separation anxiety and can't stand being apart from her daughter. I get it, but I also want my wife here with me on the weekend. She wants us to have a baby, but I don't know if she will make time for a new baby because she doesn't even have time for me. How do I get her to focus on me without interfering with the relationship that she has with her daughter? Am I being selfish? Wow.
0: How old is her daughter?
1: That's a good man. 24. She's good and grown. 24.
0: And you trying to have another baby?
1: Uh-huh.
0: We're not finna do this. You know how old y'all gonna be at graduation? She got a baby at 24.
1: Yeah, but the point is she's spending all her weekends with her 20.
0: I understand the question. It's just
1: that's
0: even,
1: so crazy.
0: Even with the question, I'm always looking at other things, and I don't understand us trying to have another baby. Listen, I don't know why he worried about it. If your wife going down there and she's enjoying herself with her daughter, fine. You need to get out to the golf course and enjoy yourself. You don't understand how much free time you getting that most men don't get this. We embrace this free time.
1: He wants to be with his wife on the weekend,
2: which is crazy.
1: Grief.
0: Why?
2: Loneliness.
0: Why do
1: four years? It's been four years.
2: She's still going through it though. she misses her daughter. I understand how she feels. I miss my daughter.
0: Make a decision. You're gonna stay down there with the daughter. You're gonna stay here with me.
1: She needs to be with her husband. Exactly. She definitely.
0: You have to make a decision. If I want you here with me, I want you here with me, and I'm not finna fight with your daughter. I'm not finna be a competition with your daughter on my time.
1: So is something else going weekend. On? Yeah, maybe her daughter can come spend time with them. Is something else going on?
0: I don't think nothing else going on.
1: Every weekend?
0: You always think that way, though, sure. You always
1: I'm just asking. I have to pose the question. That is my job, to pose the question. All right. Coming up in 20 minutes after.
0: Who told you that was your job to know these questions?
1: I know my job. We'll have more of the Steve Harvey Morning Show coming up right after this.
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0: right, guys. So listen up. This is according to a new study. Men that use weight loss drugs, I don't think anybody on this show uses Ozempic, right?
1: I told you recently Steve been using Olympic and it has brought his lips down. But go ahead. Keep going.
0: Well, men who use weight loss drugs like Ozempic have a higher risk of losing their hair.
1: So that hasn't had a problem with me, Steve, or Jim. Keep going.
0: Interesting. Researchers at NYU found that popular GLP-1 drugs carry a 7% higher risk of male pattern baldness for guys. Wow. Scientists used to think that the hair loss was just from quick weight loss, but this new study shows the drugs themselves seem to be doing something that boosts men's hair loss. Wow. No. So to protect the hair, you should focus on protein, rich foods, vegetables, and whole grains, protein-rich foods, proteins, all of that. Dermatologists can also recommend specific treatments for shedding.
1: It ain't nothing attractive about whole grains. Nothing.
0: You don't like the way they
2: taste.
0: But
2: if you can get your hair back, Junior,
0: yeah. This doesn't really bother you. Yeah, Tommy. Hmm? Junior.
1: But Junior finna go get a whole bucket of whole grains now. Why? He's gonna get a whole bucket of grains.
0: Oh, not a bucket, though.
2: Everywhere.
0: Not
1: a bucket. A bucket of whole grain.
3: I'm going to be.
0: All right, guys. We'll have more of the Steve Harvey Morning Show.
1: Do you drink some water with that? Why are you just dry mouth with that?
0: Right after this.
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1: How'd they get to the drunk part?
0: You know how the complex throw a party.
1: Yeah. Oh, okay. Uh-huh, yeah. And the complex threw a party and...
2: It's crazy.
1: Yeah.
0: I don't know.
1: Him to finish.
0: I ain't been in the apartment in so long.
3: It's been a long time.
0: I said, but I was throwing it out there hoping y'all would say, yeah. But y'all ain't saying nothing. I went,
2: We're having an apartment party.
0: I thought y'all was going to say, yeah, Steve, they do that all the time. No, I ain't done it.
3: You ain't been a long time.
0: It's at the complex party.
2: What?
1: I wanted to hear your take for sure. Yeah.
2: But drinking his coffee after he said it, like, nailed it.
3: Nailed it.
0: I said, where they at?
1: We were clinging to what you were going to say.
0: The support behind this? The complex party.
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1: Time now for a round of Would You Rather. Would you rather banana pudding or sweet potato pie? Ooh, don't make me choose.
5: Oh, that banana pudding.
1: Don't make me choose.
5: That banana pudding.
1: Okay.
5: If it's right now, it's got to be right.
1: Yeah.
3: Both.
5: Yeah, both.
1: Don't make me choose between me.
5: Yeah. But I choose that banana pudding.
1: Ooh. All right. Moving on to Would You Rather Deshaun Watson or Shedeur Sanders?
3: Oh, Shedeur Sanders.
5: Oh, I can't do that, huh?
1: Yeah. What?
5: I do that to the baby now. Come on now.
1: All right, so Shedeur for both of you. Okay.
5: Oh, yeah, I like Shedeur.
1: Okay, yeah, we love him. For sure.
5: He has a great spirit. You know that? Mm-hmm. He really does. Yeah. It's genuine.
1: Yeah. He had a great dad, too. Yeah, for sure.
5: Yep.
1: Would you rather Martin or In Living Color?
3: Ooh.
5: Yeah.
1: Don't make me choose. On, don't make me choose.
3: Yo, come on now.
1: Come on.
5: It's too much.
1: Martin.
5: I gotta go with In Living Color. It's too much.
2: What? Mm-hmm. You gotta go with Martin.
3: I love
5: Martin. I know you do color, but that. Let me tell you what it is for me. It's that David Allen Grill, man. Mm-hmm. It's that David Allen Grill.
2: Well, obviously, you haven't seen the episode with Reverend Leon Lonnie Love.
3: Yeah.
2: On Martin.
3: I got a feeling everything going to be all right.
2: A little softer now.
3: A little softer now. A little softer now.
2: He had to laugh at himself. Yeah, you have to watch David Allen Grill do Reverend.
1: And the characters. Yeah. The characters on In Living Color. They just introduced us to so many characters. Yeah. Yeah. That's a tough one.
2: Wanda. Men on film.
1: It's
2: hated it.
1: Benita Betrell, one of my favorites. Benita Betrell.
5: I ain't one to gossip.
1: But you ain't heard it from me.
3: That Jim Carrey, though. Fire Marshal.
1: Yeah. Yeah.
0: Let me tell you
1: something. All right. That's pretty much a toss up, though. Martin and Living Color. That's a hard one.
5: That's neck and neck.
1: Martin. It's pretty close. Yeah. All right. Would you rather attend a World Cup game or the U.S. tennis match? U.S. Tennis Open.
5: World Cup is what? Soccer?
1: Yeah.
5: I'm just trying to make sure I got it right.
1: Soccer or tennis?
5: It's got to be the tennis, but they both long, though. Ooh.
3: Well, yeah. You know. US Open. And I'm saying US Open because soccer, you don't know when the game over. They don't even tell you. What's all this bonus time we got?
5: Yeah. Y'all done added some time?
3: I don't understand
2: the clock. I thought y'all said.
3: Mm. How come we counting up? You don't count down nowhere?
2: Right.
1: All right. We got to go. Thank you. Coming up, our last break of the day, and we'll close out the show right after this.
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0: 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All right, guys, here we are, last break of the day. Wow, on this Monday, it went by fast. Great show. Thank you guys for listening, as always. We appreciate you. We love you. You don't know how much we love you. Couldn't do it without you.
1: Yeah.
2: True that.
1: Mm-hmm.
0: Yeah.
2: I think I'm going through withdrawals, y'all.
0: What kind of withdrawals?
1: About what?
2: My baby girl is gone.
1: See? You know,
0: oh.
1: See? I'm telling you.
0: Yeah.
2: It's really hard.
0: Yeah, I can
2: hard.
0: Only imagine. Yeah, of
2: it's
0: course
2: hard.
0: It is.
1: It's hard.
0: When your kids leave home.
2: Yeah. I mean, she's in grad school, so, I mean, she's doing something major. But just that emptiness, not in that house no more, not where I can just,
0: kids fill up every room.
1: Yes, they do.
0: Yeah.
1: I'm going through the exact same thing, Tommy.
2: Ooh,
1: I just came
2: a house
1: back
2: is
1: from
2: not
1: Atlanta.
2: A home when them kids ain't there.
1: Yeah.
0: I thought about my mom, how sad she was when I left. I just thought about that. It was like,
1: really?
0: But I was so into leaving, I didn't even consider that, you know, she was so sad. I probably wouldn't have gone because it was like, she was really sad.
1: Mm-hmm. I don't remember my mom being this sad, though, when I left.
3: She wasn't sad.
0: She was like, get out.
1: Yes. Don't come back without a degree.
0: Yeah.
1: I don't remember
0: my mom was sad.
2: My mama didn't have no problem with me getting on down there to Texas A&M. All right. Yep. Come on back in a couple weeks. Mama be right here.
0: She needed the break, huh?
3: Yeah, my mama dropped me off at Holly Hall. I don't think they was on campus an hour. That's how fast they left.
1: That door was gone.
3: The car was pulling off. I'm like, y'all ain't gonna say bye or nothing. They was gone.
2: But let me ask this question. Do you think, like, we know how we grew up? We were talking about that the other day. We know how we grew up. But do you get to a point where now you're dropping your kids off or they're getting ready to go into a new part of their lives?
1: New chapter.
2: And you're wondering if they are prepared. Because they're not as strong as we were. Let's just be real about it. They're just not as strong as we were. You didn't do what we did. You didn't have that tough love that we had or grew up and you didn't play the way we played. There's just a lot of things you didn't do.
0: Yeah.
2: And that's just because, you know, life changes. But do you ever drop them off and say, okay, ooh, are you ready for everything? And none of us were ever ready for everything.
0: No,
2: you
0: can
2: still
0: no.
2: think about, are you prepared?
0: Yeah, it comes down to it makes you question yourself. Did I do everything?
2: Did I do everything?
0: Yeah, did you question yourself, your parenting skills? But we're not perfect. You know, you didn't do everything right. We're not perfect people, but you just can only hope that, you know, you've instilled enough in them that they can, you know, do life right or well. You know, they're going to make mistakes and all of that, but
1: and
0: that's all you can do
1: from mistakes. You have to hope that, like you said, you raise them the right way to make the smart
0: right decisions.
1: The right decisions to call you. You want to be that parent that they call when they didn't make the right decision and not be afraid to reach out to you. I don't want to be that parent where my daughter feels like, oh, I can't call my mom situation.
0: Yeah.
1: I want her to be, I have to call my mom or I have to call my dad because they will know what to do.
2: But let me show you this. This is where you, as a father, this is when you be like, okay, I think I messed up on that part. When your son calls you and say, daddy, I got a flat. Well, what the hell you want me to do with the flat?
3: That's, you know what, Tommy? That's crazy.
2: What you want me to do with the flat?
0: Did you teach him how to fix the flat?
2: That part, Shirley. Uh-huh. And then I blame myself. But I'm like, okay, you know what? We didn't do the flat thing. That's
1: you had roadside assistance.
2: You didn't get it.
4: You called AAA.
2: Let me get somebody over there for you.
3: Anything mechanical, they'll believe in teaching.
4: Yeah.
3: I called him too, Tommy. I said, man, my car won't start. Well, it's yours. Are you driving? What's wrong? They wouldn't help you.
4: Tough love, baby. Tough love. You had to figure it out.
3: I got a flat, Dad. What? You going to stay out there or what? Are you coming? Mm-hmm. What you doing?
4: Mm-hmm. Yeah.
3: I don't even know.
2: Try it now.
3: You know how to find the jack.
4: Oh, now you want to be, you don't want to be grown. Now you don't want to be, now you need your daddy.
3: Yeah.
4: You hear all of that.
2: So I think there's a list of things that you like, okay, for, especially for little boys, but for young men, there's a list that we have to put together and say, this is what you got to know how to do.
1: Basic survival skills.
2: Yes. Yeah. When you get in this situation and that situation is, and of course, the main situation of all
4: police.
3: The talk.
2: The police.
4: Mm-hmm. Mm-hmm.
2: You got to know what to do.
3: That talk.
4: Mm-hmm. Facts. Yeah. Gotta have
3: you
4: it.
3: You had that talk. Mm-hmm.
4: Yeah.
2: So, like Jordan is 15. If Jordan come in my room one more time and ask me to tie a tie, what? Look, I'm going to show you one more time how to tie this doggone tie. We're not going to keep going through with this tie. We're going to get this tie thing together. Because my daddy showed me one time, he said, look, I ain't going to keep tying all these ties while you go to these speech tournaments and these drama competitions.
4: Mm-hmm.
2: You got to learn how to tie your tie. But once I got that tie tied, I would not untie it.
3: Untie it.
4: You just took it off over your head.
3: It just hanging on a coat hanger.

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0: 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And yes, Theo, working with you on your 10 o'clock Monday morning with so much more continuous R&B music and throwbacks, including the latest from Jill Scott and some Mary J. Blige. 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

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Morning Show. How about you and a guest like to fly away to anywhere in the continental U.S.? I'll give you more details on that in just a few. This is a throwback, Mary J. Blige, Real Love, 92.1.

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Throwback from Tony, whatever you want. Theo with the latest from Beyonce, Morning Dew. Getting ready to give you all the details about the Flashback Funk coming your way September 26th at the Rose Center in the Heights. Hold on for that. Hold on. I'm coming. 92.1.

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0: Dayton's RV Leaders 92.1, home of the Steve Harvey Morning Show. Good morning, everybody. It's Kalani and Fool. Theo holding it down here early Monday as we get ready to head out to lunch. Before you do that, something to think about. 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
2: Today, plentiful sunshine with a high of 76. Today, clear skies, low of 57 degrees. And tomorrow for your Tuesday, sunshine along with some cloudy intervals, hot, a high near 90. I'm Adam Zelli for 92.1 WROU.
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0: Dayton's RB Leaders, 92.1 WRLU for Keisha Cole. Already closing out your 11 o'clock hour. Headed out to lunch. Make sure you take us along for the ride. Again, that was Keisha Cole and a throwback entitled Love. Theo, working with you on your early Monday with more continuous RB music from the request line for some Roger and Lauryn Hill. Only 92.1.
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16: 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Another example of how Clerk Mike Foley is bringing the courthouse to you.
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0: 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Eric Bollinger and Cry in Front of You. 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

0: 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Good afternoon, everybody. Victoria Monet and Let Me. Theo, closing out your early Monday afternoon lunch hour the way you want it done, with much more continuous R&B music from Brandy and Sade. 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
4: Today, plentiful sunshine with a high of 76. Tonight, clear skies, low of 57 degrees. And tomorrow for your Tuesday, sunshine along with some cloudy intervals, high to high near 90. I'm Adam Zelli for 92.1 WROU.
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0: but the rap go down. Yeah. 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Cause I like it. Cause I like it. Rhyme. No diggity, no doubt. Yeah. Black Street Productions. We out, we out. Ride. We out, we out, we out.
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happens that quickly. Welcome to your 2 o'clock Monday afternoon throwback from Mariah Carey. It's latest from Beyonce. 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

0: Big Zarby Leader 92.1 WROE from Tank. And yes, Theo holding it down on your 2 o'clock Monday afternoon with much more. Continuous Zarby music, the latest from October London and Chris Brown. It's all on Dayton Zarby Leader. We're only moments away from your favorite jam as well. We're 92.1.
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Notorious B.I.G. Big Papa. Theo, hold it down at your 2 o'clock Monday afternoon. 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

0: 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Good afternoon, everybody. For Chris Brown, it's entitled It Depends. It's going to wrap it up for me this time around your early Monday. Faith Daniels is moments away with your birthday shout-outs, guaranteed Hollywood gossip, and some of the world's best-sounding R&B music available, along with your chance to win a flyaway for you and a guest to anywhere in the continental U.S. It includes luxury hotel accommodations. 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

0: New music from Jill Scott. It's called Don't Play. And I know you heard her say, I want a whole and not a fraction while you with me. Serve, queen. Just go ahead. Just go. Y'all write that one down and use that one a little bit later, because somebody going to try to play you and give you the bare minimum. I want you to use that. Yeah, I want you to use that. And that's free. That's free. You heard it on the radio. I think Daniels are on the backside of your Monday. It's the afternoon ride. Thank you so much for choosing to be right here. I got celebrity news and gossip on the way. Got the details about how you can get your duck in the water. And I'm giving you exactly what you need to fall. Yeah, summer's over. It's time for us to fall. Yeah, we're going to fall in love with a whole bunch of stuff. And I'm going to give you the details on a couple of those things you can fall into absolutely free. Just around the corner, I got what you need. Cheryl, Tina, Tisa, and Pam. I got that Erykah Badu on the way. Groove Theory and Century for Yolanda.
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2: Our forecast is calling for clear skies and 57 tonight. Mostly sunny, 90 tomorrow Wednesday. Chance of showers and a high of 91. I'm Rich Schreiber for 92.1 WROU.
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0: I think that's one of everybody's favorite from Erykah Badu. Love of my life. My favorite is See You Next Lifetime. Yeah, we'll try this again next lifetime. You done messed up that bad. I'll see you next lifetime. That dog, that means you can't never come back. I tell you where you can come back, like your family, right here. And we celebrate your birthday with you. Happy birthday, Darren Jenkins. Happy birthday, my girl, Lou Charles. Happy birthday, Nettie Galding. She been waiting on me to do a party, Nettie Galding. Hold on, I got you. Happy birthday, Angie Kemper. And happy birthday, Dominica Betts. And happy birthday, Antonio Young. And happy birthday, Nettie Collier. Happy birthday, Ricky Dillingham. And happy birthday, Lillian Martin. Thank you so much for letting us be a part of your special day. And happy birthday, Andrea Denise. Didn't forget about you. We are just around the corner from giving you celebrity news and gossip and helping you to fall. Yeah, we did summer. We did summer. We broke the arms off summer. Now we need to learn how to fall. Fall into a few things. Stay with me. I'm giving you the details on what that means and how you can do it for free. 92.1.
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92.1. We are working it out on your afternoon ride. I'm Faith Daniels. Thank you so much to checking in with us during the day online. We appreciate you staying connected. And I need to know, did you get your duck? The Rubber Duck Regatta is this Saturday.

0: 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Coming up, I've got your celebrity news and gossip, and for my football guys, hang around. 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
2: 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If you're in Clark headed 70 eastbound, look for an accident that's on the exit ramp to 675. In Dayton, another crash reported on Salem Ave at Clippinger Road. And if you're on 75 headed southbound, you'll find a long-term construction between Needmore Road and Webster Street, which also affects the on-ramp from Wagner Ford Road.
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11: Our forecast is calling for clear skies and 57 tonight. Mostly sunny, 90 tomorrow Wednesday. Chance of showers and a high of 91. I'm Rich Schramm for 92.1 WROU.
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I mean, we take care of you today and yesterday. What does that mean? The Flashback Funk Fest is on its way, and you've got to get your tickets. Ticketmaster.com, and that's Morris Day and the Time. The Ohio Players, the original Lakeside, can function, all happening September 26th at the Rose. I'm going to be hanging out with you, and I need you there. Get your tickets right now. It's Tamia by

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0: I know you was singing that in the car. I heard you. I heard you over there on 75. I know that was the jam. Always, you can get that in, and that's going to always hit every single time. Well, to my NFL fans, girls and guys alike, last night, one of the finest former coaches of the NFL made his appearance. Yeah, on... Sunday Night Football. And when I tell you, he was looking like he was looking. Yeah, Coach Mike, formerly of the Pittsburgh Steelers. Well, here's the thing. It's not the fact that he made an appearance and he looked like he could still go a few downs. Everybody got their mouth flapping, talking about he was wearing white after Labor Day. So let me hip you to something. I don't care. We do not care, because that man looked like he was looking. We do not care. Not only that, it wasn't white. It was winter white. It was cream. It was ecru. It was eggshell. Say what you want. I didn't used to watch that show, but I did. I did. So anybody who has never seen him coach, he's very passionate, and he's very... I go a few downs. I suit up if they said he was going to come back and coach. He looked amazing. And let me tell you, you wear white whenever you want to. I don't care who said what about it. And it looked so good on his chocolate skin.
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3: Good afternoon. This traffic report sponsored by Staples. Look for some delays in Dayton. If you're on Highway 48, you'll find an accident at Fairview Ave. More delays if you're on 70 headed eastbound. Look for a crash on the exit ramp to 675. If you're on Miamisburg Centerville Road, you'll find an accident just under 75 that's slowing things down. And if you're on 75 headed southbound, the on-ramp from Wagner Ford Road under construction through the fall.
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It's here, and I'm going to help you fall into something I think you will enjoy. Absolutely free. It's Tim's Now.

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Beyonce. It's called Morning Dew. I'm Faith Daniels. Well, summertime came and, you know, it's hanging on for dear life, but we are looking fall right in the face. And it's time for us to fall in love with something that maybe could really get more of our attention. First thing I'm going to tell you, fall in love with fitness. We ate a lot this summer. We traveled. We got off our eating plans. We did whatever we wanted to do all summer. Well, now the kids are back in school. It's time to buckle down into a routine and fall in love with fitness. Something as simple

0: as walking. Did you know all along Riverscape there are walking opportunities in our metro parks? Yep, bunches of trails. You can just put one foot in front of the other or do this. Now, this is a marvel idea, especially if you're a pet owner. Add a weighted vest to the walk you're already going to take your dog on. Just a little something to help you gain back those inches, and not gain them in a bad way, but get back in control of what you did your best to master for a great summer lifestyle. Great summer body, right? And then the second thing I want you to think about falling in love with is family. During the summer, we all get so busy. We're running here and there, dropping this off, trying to hit this picnic, trying to hit this party, trying to hit an event. And sometimes we don't remember our senior family members and spending quality time with them. Fall back in love with family. Fall in love with Sunday dinner, Sunday drop-bys again, and renew that connection. And the rest of the month, I'm going to be giving you just a few nuggets here and there about things you can fall in love with this fall that can definitely change your life. Just around the corner, I got what you need. I've got music on the way from Ginuwine, LL Cool J, and Maze featuring Frankie Beverly.
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3: 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You're going to find some delays in Dayton on Philadelphia Drive. You'll find an accident just north of West Riverview Ave. I-75, both north and southbound, there's long-term construction between Needmore Road and Webster Street. This also affects on the southbound side. The on-ramp from Wagner Ford Road will be inaccessible through the fall.
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1: Our forecast is calling for clear skies and 57 tonight. Mostly sunny, 90 tomorrow, Wednesday. Chance of showers and a high of 91. I'm Rich Shrem for 92.1 WROU.
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1: 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You're going to find some delays in Dayton on Philadelphia Drive. You'll find an accident just north of West Riverview Ave. I-75, both north and southbound, there's long-term construction between Needmore Road and Webster Street. This also affects on the southbound side. The on-ramp from Wagner Ford Road will be inaccessible through the fall.
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20: Our forecast is calling for clear skies and 57 tonight. Mostly sunny, 90 tomorrow Wednesday. Chance of showers and a high of 91. I'm Rick Schrempf for 92.1 WROU.
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1: Coco Jones, yeah, she gives us hope. 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Yeah, he came and found her a baller. 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And I'm going to tell you somebody else who played her cards right. That's Lunel. Yeah, she's now dating, seriously, I'll be sure. 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He was everybody's heartthrob. 92.1.

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Well, in celebrity news and gossip, I got to give you this one. Martha Stewart. Martha Stewart. Yeah, make sure you know who I'm talking about. Martha Stewart says she's thinking about releasing her nudes. Yeah, she recently posted online a selfie with a caption, "I'm thinking about releasing my

0: my nudes. And somebody commented, well, she's almost at the pearly gates, so she might as well. She's got nothing to lose. Well, come on now. Martha could still pull it together. She's had some, well, her hands look crazy. But other than that, she still look good. Stay with me. I've got more of your favorite throwbacks and R&B on the way. And I'm giving you the details on how you can hit us up on the website and perhaps get the hottest tickets going, like the Flashback Funk Fest coming to the Rose September the 26th. 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
3: Our forecast is calling for clear skies and 57 tonight. Mostly sunny, 90 tomorrow, Wednesday. Chance of showers and a high of 91. I'm Rick Schrempf for 92.1 WROU.
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0: 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And just know I've got you. I'm Faith Daniels. And I got to tell you, your motivational moment for today is one of civil obedience, which means we are counting down to the elections. 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You absolutely know exactly what I'm talking about. Quiet Storms up next. 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